0: smelt í follow á Instagram og TikTok @FM957.
1: They say the holy water's watered down, and this town's lost its faith. Our colors will fade eventually, so if our time is running out, day after day, we'll make the mundane a masterpiece. Oh my, my, oh my, my love, I take one look at you, you're taking me out.

It's hard to say that I'd rather stay awake when I'm asleep, because my dreams are bursting at the seams. Top tónlistastöðin. Yeah.

It's hard to say that I'd rather stay awake when I'm asleep, because my dreams are bursting at the seams.

FM 957 About you Way I'm looking at you, whatever Keep looking at me You're scared now Right? Don't feel me, baby It's just us